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I'm going to speak to a very specific place. For this trick, my mouth will be moving, but I will not be using it.

She's working very hard, but every time she looks for me, I'm sleeping in the yard.

feel all right. 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Wave your hand. Come on.

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What a hit a bro, looking up a funk. I go back into covers, crawl back

Thank you. Y'all so fine, I'm gonna tell you what. Southern hospitality is one thing. New York hospitality is a little better. George Steinbrenner canceled the World Series tonight, so y'all can come see us without missing a game. What a night. 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It's called Quinella. This song's about being homesick, but I ain't homesick right now. I feel like I'm home.